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Doing the thing right on the floor, and money, money she making. Look at the way she's shaking. Make you wanna touch her, wanna taste her.

0: Before you go, there's something I want you to have.
1: Oh, it's beautiful. But wait a minute, isn't this...
0: Yeah, yes it is.
1: But I thought the old lady dropped it into the ocean in the air.